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2: 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However, over the weekend, that hope faded away and rates are back on the rise. We expect the 30-year fixed-rate mortgage to open at 7% today. But this is a big week for data, so hold on. Tuesday, we've got JOLTS jobs openings. Wednesday is a big one with ADP jobs, GDP, and the Fed's favorite inflation gauge, PCE. And then Friday, we get the September jobs report. With the 10-year yield near 5.25% and rates hovering around 7%, it's going to be an interesting week for the mortgage rates and bond market. 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

ODI. He finished unbeaten on 139 as India won by 8 wickets. And that's it for Mirchi Hour ke 3. Follow me on Instagram and X. Mera handle hai Mirchi Pris. 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
1: Hey there, sun rahe the Mirchi Mornings. 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
1: First up, Esha Singh, 21-year-old Esha ne women's 25-meter pistol mein silver jeeta hai after surviving 4 shoot-offs. Matlab ki pressure itna zyada tha ki hum hote to pehle hi tie break mang lete. This is Esha's 5th Asian Games medal and India's medal tally is now 39. 4 gold mil chuke hain ab tak, 17 silver and 18 bronze medals. And then Vithya Ramraj ne kaha hai ki record bhi to todne hai, medal bhi to lene hai. Why choose? She grabbed bronze in 400-meter hurdles with a time of 54.75 seconds and broke the 42-year-old National Record Association with P.T. Usha's 55.42 seconds. Talk about running into history. So, abhi filhal mujhe kahin se bhi sun rahe ho, thoda sa volume badhao, Mirchi ki vibe khud par chadhao aur sunte raho mujhe, yani ki Priscilla ko Mirchi Mornings par connect karo mujhse. Mirchi Pris is my handle name on Instagram and X and WhatsApp par mera number hai 90336472444. 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
1: Hey there, Mirchi Mornings पर मैं हूँ प्रिसिला तुम्हारे साथ में और मेरे पास में है सबसे पहले द 2026 MTV VMAs happened and Madonna walked away with the Artist of the Year. BTS took Song of the Year for Swim. Sienna Spiro won Best New Artist and Taylor Swift picked up the inaugural Artist Director Honours. Ariana Grande's Hate That I Made You Love Me also took Song of the Summer. Number two per nearly 6,000 people have moved to evacuation centers after Bangkok got about 12.6 inches of rain in just 2 to 3 days, almost the amount the city typically gets throughout September. Thousands of homes have been affected and authorities are working on drainage and relief efforts. And lastly, the Indian rupee settled around 95.98 to $1. Its weakest level in more than a week as oil prices climbed above $108 a barrel. Since India imports most

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0: New Jersey. Welcome to Sham Shanda Live with your host, Mirchi Siddhi. 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

0: manage their store, manage their inventory, give loyalty, give e-commerce, have an app so that they can leave the store and go on vacation or leave the store and watch what's going on and manage their store from their pocket / their hand, their phone, right? So that is how it's changed. When I started National Retail Solutions, I used to walk into stores and people would literally be using a shoebox.
1: Oh.
0: And I'll tell you a quick story. 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
1: 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Until then, sunte rahiye Mirchi, it's hot.
0: Thank you very much. I had a great time, as usual, and wishing everybody a relaxing weekend. 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